0: a representative of cultural students in Denmark.
1: Also, I would like to have new friends and connections.
2: And I feel really excited to join this activity and this opportunity. And I'm ready to see a lot of friends and my whole family as well.
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9: Let me start with my first week with my host family. I stay with my host Susan and it was a wonderful time. We visited beautiful nature, went on a boat trip and visitedThe Viking Museum together. In our free time, I learned some Danish word, and I taught her some Thai. I also paid the Thai food for Susan, and she really loved and appreciated it. On top of that, I cooked Thai food for Susan and Alberto. They both loved the food really much. During the second and third week at the Lion Camp, I met many international friends, so.Overall, this camp helped me many new things, like new language, new culture, and importantly, make a great friend around the world.
10: I feel really comfortable because everyone is really friendly and everyone is really polite. I know a lot of things with my host family. He teach me everything about Denmark culture. The activity I joined in the camp, the first one is my favorite.Because my host family bring me to the Copenhagen. We eat really good food together. And when I go to the camp, everyone in the camp is really nice also because and everyone friendly and everyone try to be the friend together and support everything together. I think this moment is really nice for me. When the last night we say goodbye to each other, I feel really sad. I cry because I don't want to leave everyone. We spend a lot of time together. We laugh, we talk, and we fun together. We become like a family.
11: I feel so amazing to be there and grateful. And we do a lot of things that normally I do not do in my life. For example,give up my phone because there is no internet and sit around the couch with other people, talk about everything and we get to know each other, do fun things like jumping through the lake even though it's cold and we were freezing, or we go hike and we cook, prepare the food, and even like cleaning the bathroom is also fun because we out up there, no peopleAround and do everything by ourselves, and that's like amazing to be with that group again. Feeling like childhood that you play with your friends, and I have never feel like that for a long, long time, and it's very good to be feeling like that again.
12: I stay with a host family along with another friend. Her name was Julia, and she from Moldova. And we got a lot of experience, like the way of living there. I have tried the local food, like freshly made waffles. My host took care a lot of us, and we even made a jam together from the start, like picking the berries ourselves. Later at the camp, I had a chance to do so many activities with.All of friends. Everyone was so sweet and friendly, and the camp activity took us a lot of amazing places. And on our last day, we had our final show. I had to learn so many different dance styles in just one single day. It was challenging, but it was so much fun. And now I really want to teach my friends here, like how to dance like that too. And after the show, we wrote goodbye letters to each other. it hits me that start this journey asking each other like, where are you from? But we ended with, we will meet again soon. It's what heartbreaking to say goodbye. But I truly hope with all my heart that our path will cross again. Thanks for President of University Council and thanks for President of Rajamangala University of Technology Ratanakosin for this opportunity. And thanks for our staff and our professor to support my learning. And deepest thankful for

the Lion Club's International, both in Thai and Norway, for excellent care. I will take all of things that I learned to develop myself in the better way and share everything to the community for the maximum benefit. And for everyone who is interested in this program, I would like to encourage all of you to join this program because this camp was so amazing. And if you have any question, feel free to ask all of us, and I hope to see everyone in the next year. Bye bye.

2005ราชมงคล University of Technology รัตนโกสินทร์ RMUTR ศาลายาแคมปัส is a center for the education management of undergraduate and graduate program ศาลายาแคมปัส has 4 undergraduate schools including the Faculty of EngineeringFaculty of Architecture and Design,

The Faculty of Science and Technology. The Faculty of Food Processing and Cookery, which is the latest established school. Moreover, there is also Ratanakosin International College of Creative Entrepreneurship, which emphasizes on entrepreneurship program. Bopit Pibok Chakrawat Campus is one of the oldest educational campuses in Thailand, specializing in linguistic and consisting of the following schools. The Faculty of Business Administration, the Faculty of Liberal Arts in different languages, English, Chinese, and Japanese.

Hot Chan Campus specializes in all kinds of fields in fine art. It is one of the Thai institutions that create the most talented national artists and luminaries in Thailand. Hot Chan Academy of Arts provides 13 fields of art programs.

Wang Laiganguan Campus is created from the initiative of the government to support the development center for economic expansion in the area. The Faculty of Industry and Technology. The Faculty of Hotel and Tourism Industry.

Wang Glaikanwan campus is also equipped with a satellite-based distance learning program under the royal patronage, which plays a crucial role in extending educational opportunities to all Thai citizens without any limitations.

At RMUTR, we prepare our graduates to become entrepreneurs of the future by applying hands-on learning and experience methods.